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13: 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I am pushing power station. 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I'm going to spell a movement on door.
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4: Hi, Mr. Good Kisa. 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I'll Google 806 DSTV. It's City Blatter. Talk to my name is I. Then Zagazaga Shoku Jenakina, I had to Nako Jelumun. 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
1: 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Musician Jonathan Butler and Kwaito pioneer Oskido will receive the Order of Ikhamanga in silver for their contribution to the music industry. 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The Order of the Companions of Oa Tambo will honor foreign nationals, including Teresa Hillary Clark and Sharif Keita, for their support of South Africa and the liberation movement. 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
2: Decision that has been taken by the national officials to release Comrade Ntlamolontlela from his duties of the national spokesperson. And it introduces a new spokesperson of the MK party, and that is Comrade Sifiso Mahlangu. We've made a comprehensive assessment on the state of readiness for local government elections. And we said we need to strengthen our strategic interventions to ensure that we arrive with a very strong, election machinery since we're in the election cycle. So it has been informed by that.
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5: The system has broken down. Those that are leading this municipality, including those that are in opposition, I'm talking about the council as a whole, has actually messed up. They would actually come out now of late and approach citizens, but over things that we had mentioned years ago, that this council needs to be dissolved because it's not delivering what they are supposed to deliver.
4: Motsamaiso wa masepala wa Mangaung e leng Selomore o re ka lebaka la ditekanyetso tse fokolang tse abetsweng masepala go thata go neelana ka ditshebeletso. 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
6: Service delivery ain't free. For you to provide services, you must have employees, you must have equipment, you must have all facilities that will ensure that you provide services. So people are not paying what they are supposed to pay. But we are also encouraging people to register as indigents, those that cannot afford. If you are registered as an indigent, it means that there is part of equitable share that will get from National Treasury, the money that will cover those that are indigents.
4: Ho sa le jwalo ba ahi ba Mangaung ba re ha o letho le etsahetseng ha e sa le ho ba le mohwanto dilemo tse hlano tse fetileng. 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
7: They advertise posts, but when we apply, they tell us that they have been frozen. We then ask ourselves, how are they frozen?
8: Ra sokola re le ba ahi re na bodulo, re le ba ahi ne re sena di-toilet.
9: We are struggling as residents. We don't have houses, we don't have toilets, and our place is dirty. We are living at a place filled with sewer spillages and roads full of potholes. After the 2021 shutdown, we still don't have jobs, but positions are always advertised. We even applied last year and we are still not hired.
4: Tlaleho ena ke ya Abigail Fisagi, na ke Lerato Serabele, SABC News, Bloemfontein.
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11: The Portfolio Committee on Higher Education and Training is shocked by revelations that the administrator appointed to address governance and administrative challenges at the CETA unilaterally determined and approved his own salary package of 3 million without authorization from the Department of Higher Education or the Minister. The committee received a briefing from CETA regarding the protected disclosure allegations on irregularities at the entity, including the Vodacom internet contract, which continued beyond its expiry date. Various committee members were concerned that salaries paid to administrators and their advisors to stabilize struggling entities are not clearly regulated.
10: Ho ya ka Letsie, ketso ena ya motsamaisi le botsamaisi ba sita ke ya pele ya mofuta wa yona.
11: It is important to note that this is the first of its kind, where a person raises or gives himself a salary on the basis that the department has not responded to their proposal. The committee also expressed its dissatisfaction with CETA management decision to pay the administrator 3 million without obtaining approval from the salary increase from the department, noting that the department had not responded to the request.
10: Beke e fitile molaodi e moholo wa thuto e phahameng Dr. Nkosinathi Sishi o boletse hore lefapha ha jwale le fuputsa nyollo ena ya moputso.
12: And in view of the nature of these allegations, department have urgently requested the CETA to submit a detailed report on all of these allegations. On the 8th of April, the administrator duly submitted a report on the allegations that have been made, and we trust that that report will further enhance the explanations that we would like to make that available.
10: Sena se tla ka mora hore letona la thuto e phahameng Butima Namela a tshaile monwana phokotso ya tefo ya meputso ya diranta tse di milione di pedi felwa lehlano ka kgwedi ya Pherekgong. 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
12: Administrators were requested to indicate if they accept the proposed salary offer and if not, make reasonable proposals towards the conclusion of their salaries. And on the 23rd of October, LG CETA confirmed, and on the 24th, the services CETA, and on the 11th of November, we received the response from the construction CETA with a proposal of the salary package that was the expectation.
10: Setho sa Palamente sa mokga wa EFF Sihle Lonzi le setho sa Palamente sa mokga wa DA Lerato Gagau ba sehollang nyollo ena ya moputso wa Nkwane.
13: It is totally unacceptable. Moreover, the chief corporate, the corporate services officer even admits that such a payment was not supposed to be made in the first place, irrespective of how much it was. Of course, we know now that it was 3 million, which is a lot. But even if it was much less than that, the principle is that we've got guiding legislation that guides how our departments ought to run. We've got the Public Finance Management Act. We've got the various statutes in the department, the Higher Education Act, the Skills Development Act, that are there to guide all players in how public resources must be utilized.
14: It is total madness that an administrator who's tasked with the responsibility of fixing what is wrong with the construction CETA that they are in, and halfway through their tenure, they've created a problem of their own. But the Democratic Alliance is not surprised, because we warned Minister Manamela that he shouldn't have appointed this administrator. The administrator is implicated in a forensic report on the work that he did at the Imphuleni local municipality, and he is a revolving door of administration across.
10: Komiti e ipiletsa hore ho laolwe ka bobatsi meputso ya batsamaisi, mme sena se tla ka mora hore lekala le leng e leng NSFAS le tshehetsang baithuti ka ditšhelete le behwe tlasa tsamaiso. 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
1: Organized labor in the form of NUM and UASA are negotiating with South Deep. For category 4 to 8, organized labor is demanding 11%. For officials, is demanding 9.5%. Management has offered 7% for category 4 to 8 and 5.7% for officials. Given the economies of scale of the company in terms of affordability, we feel that the company is offering too little, given that they have given executive millions of rents and the company has offered nothing for the employees in the form of bonuses. To this effect, the parties have agreed that there ought to be disclosure of information in terms of the financials, which will disclose in terms of the extent of affordability, which is going to pave the way forward, which can help the parties in terms of passing this impasse.
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2: This report further directly implicates the CEO, Dr. Karabo Mbele, in serious governance failures and gross misconduct, including interference in funding adjudication processes, approval of funding before governance procedures were concluded, authorization of payments without supporting documentation, failures in compliance and oversight obligations, and various other leadership failures. I have therefore acted on the recommendations of the report and terminated the employment of the CEO, Dr. Karabo Mbele, with immediate effect.
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1: No, just use our players and use our, you know, the intelligence we have in South Africa and the supporters we have and all the resources, and there's so many good things in South Africa. But always in the past seemed to look at all the bad things, and we just decided, listen, let's stand together and work really hard and play well on the field, and all the other things will then from that come out later. And I think that's what we did, and eventually now we've won the World Cup, so that's great.
0: Erasmus o boetse a bolela ha papadi ya rugby naheng ena e na le dipapadi tse hlwahlwa e leng sona se mo thusitseng ho ba le sehlopha se matla le ho se beha maemong a phahameng dipapading tsa lefatshe.
1: We believe in three things. The first one was really hard work. Of course, we believe we had the players, we have the supporters, you know, we have the resources in terms of players, supporters, facilities, schools, universities. So hard work was number one. Luck was number two. We needed a lot of luck. And then the third one was probably destiny. You know, if we talk about destiny is in South Africa, we really needed some good news. And we thought that it is our time and we're going to give destiny a hell of a go and work really hard.
0: Article le hlakorleleng mo ka ubere bile le mokwetlisi diga dikeng sa ditebele Norman Hlabane le yena o ile fumantsa tlotla Silvera ya Order of Ikamanga. 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
2: Yeah, it gives me hope because, I mean, right now, Akani is the only person that ran faster than me, and I've been proving myself to be consistent. I've been running 10 hours almost since the beginning till now. So I think I deserve a Commonwealth spot. Getting started, we just, like, 2-3 weeks ago, we started, like, taking it easy so that we could get the speed in and stuff like that. So that's why I'm so happy with my performance also today, because, I mean, 10 hours back.
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2: 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He's the one that's paved the way. He's the one that has shown me what to do. 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
8: I think we have to grant the wonderful game we did. Two fantastic teams with a lot of quality inside the pitch. Very tricky match to play. This team is very powerful on the way they counter-attack. I think we controlled it very well. Of course, we could have given a step a little bit more in the front. It will be a very tough match over there in Rabat.
7: Caruso o re ba swanetše go šumiša dibaka tšeo ba di humanago go ka nweša ka Rabat.
8: Close the ears. Ears don't play. The stands don't play. As much as it pushes them, we need to be brainful enough in order to understand how to play the game. It's the same players.
7: Le re di lo di sa sepela gabotse papading ya lotho la pele. 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
8: We have to deal with it. But in the next game, for sure, I think we will have more ball, but more than that, we will have more opportunities to score and we will get the goal that we need.
7: Go swana le Sundowns, AS FAR e nyaka Sibiana sa bobedi sa Champions League morago ga go fenya Sibiana se ka ngwaga wa 1985 mola Sundowns e fentše Sibiana se la mafelelo ka 2016. 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
1: 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The Order of the Companions of Oa Tambo will honor foreign nationals, including Teresa Hillary Clark and Sharif Keita, for their support of South Africa and the liberation movement. 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
2: 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And it introduces a new spokesperson of the MK party, and that is Comrade Sifiso Mahlangu. We've made a comprehensive assessment on the state of readiness for local government elections. And we said we need to strengthen our strategic interventions to ensure that we arrive with a very strong, election machinery since we're in the election cycle. So it has been informed by that.
0: Lenqosa le letsha la Afrika Borwa dinaheng tse kopaneng tsa Amerika Rolf Meyer le tla nehelana ka ditokomane tsa lona tsa tshebetso ho bahlanka ba mmuso wa Amerika ha morao bekeng ena. 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Sheven Bryce Peace wa tlaleha.
3: Mayer's appointment and arrival in the USA comes amid efforts to stabilize the relationship between Washington and Pretoria after a cataclysmic deterioration since the return of President Donald Trump to the White House. Trump charged that white farmers were victims of genocide and a system of racial persecution, which is not supported by facts on the ground, but rather a crime problem in the country affecting all communities. Trump granted refugee status to Afrikaners and subsequently to other minority groups, with over 4,000 arrivals to date. Among Mayer's foremost tasks will be to rebuild trust between the two countries, counter distortions, while preserving economic ties to undergird a new trade relationship and investor confidence between the two countries moving forward. Sherman Ricebee's SABC News, New York.
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8: Well, you know, the intelligence we have in South Africa and the supporters we have and all the resources and there's so many good things in South Africa, but always in the past seemed to look at all the bad things and we just decided, listen, let's stand together and work really hard and play well on the field and all the other things will then from that come out later and I think that's what 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
1: A note on the U.S. Embassy website in Pretoria says the program is open to Afrikaners and other minority groups, but U.S. media report that the State Department described an emergency refugee situation that warranted more admissions of Afrikaners before the end of the fiscal year, which is September 30th. Over 6,500 South African refugees have been admitted into the United States so far, nearly all of whom are white Afrikaners. In the report sent to Congress, the State Department reportedly argued that Afrikaners had faced escalating hostility, including critical statements by politicians and referenced a raid last December by immigration authorities at a U.S. refugee processing center in Johannesburg. Sherwin Brightspeed's SABC News, New York.
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1: 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Last week, the Pretoria High Court ruled in Malema's favour, wherein the judge ordered that Mqunu not to publish or repeat the defamatory statements. 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Today, Mqunu will be back in court where he is expected to give reasons why this interim court order should not be made final. Nontlantla Njingela for SABC News, Pretoria.
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2: A note on the U.S. Embassy website in Pretoria says the program is open to Afrikaners and other minority groups, but U.S. media report that the State Department described an emergency refugee situation that warranted more admissions of Afrikaners before the end of the fiscal year, which is September 30th. Over 6,500 South African refugees have been admitted into the United States so far, nearly all of whom are white Afrikaners. In the report sent to Congress, the State Department reportedly argued that Afrikaners had faced escalating hostility, including critical statements by politicians and referenced a raid last December by immigration authorities at a U.S. refugee processing center in Johannesburg. Sherpin Brightspeed's SABC News, New York.
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3: believe in three things the first one is really hard work because we believe we have the players we have the supporters you know we have the resources in terms of players supporters facilities schools universities so hard work was number one luck was number two we needed a lot of luck and then the third one was probably destiny you know if we talk about destiny is in South Africa we really needed some good news and we thought that it is our time and we're going to give destiny all of a go and work really hard
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1: 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Last week, the Pretoria High Court ruled in Malema's favor, wherein the judge ordered that Mqunu not to publish or repeat the defamatory statements. 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Today, Mqunu will be back in court where he is expected to give reasons why this interim court order should not be made final. Nontlantla Njingela for SABC News, Pretoria.
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1: 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It has nothing to do with any form of an election campaign. Well, my party that I come from and most of the parties that we are together in the government of local community, we have not started on the election campaigns. So we are here doing what we said we'd do by law enforcement.
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1: 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They say the long delay in the trial has caused continued pain and frustration. 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
5: 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So we were happy to see a pastor doing that. Kinalibon Bishop Sekiti, haba rera, barragan to tea hang si chaba. So we'll be honoring Baswatuna Libona, but we'll be honoring organizations all over South Africa, Sailing Hurdiken, Rabbi nominate Chile, Rinalibo, the former premier ya Free State, Sesin Tombela, she'll be honored on the day because Kijena based violence came off Free State. And then, Rinalidi individuals, Rinalidi organizations, Rinalidi the companies that are helping us to fight gender based violence. So Rabafa the award this year because sorry, TV and radio presenters. By long have a mananeo abon abua kadi kikifeso tabo mme life kikifeso tabo mme but kadi social illness that you come across as South Africans. And then Rinali Tade my soul, Agitibor La Muteba, is a mining guru in mining billionaire, Elon Hori Utusasi Chavakadi can show anything out. So honor about what you live on about Hori. The reason River honor is for them not to give up. River for courage, we are giving them courage, we are giving them strength, we are motivating them to do more. To our community.
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4: 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Ke founder ya what I call Thrive le Power Play. Ke motho wa Freestata. I was born and bred ko Qwaqwa. before lelapa la rona le ya ko Bloemfontein. 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However, you know, ho nna nako e economy ya kwa e neng kare ya sukusukulwa bese se re mobela Bloemfontein. And at that particular time, ke ntho ne ke le thata hae. And I could not proceed to my university for a while. I was unemployed for 5 years, but in that period, I started doing the other courses, the got encouragement, and was about patient with yourself. I started doing the community development programs. I was an administrator for South African Police Service. This is after 5 years of doing nothing. In between that period, there is more for nothing. And the role the studies guys that might become through UNISA. Like the postgraduate education in public and development and program development and management. That's what Latili got my MBA because as unuluha more with more knowledge. I got MBA yaka Lehendi Business School. That's what Latili had because Naki Mutara Dang Tuto ka Inrola PhD yaka and it is young this year. And topic yaka can it's developing a framework for women leaders more South Africa because Gidumela Hori, you know, South Africa is related to 30 years post democracy. Mahunzonali opportunity setting this thing accessible. Who watch Babo me, Hahuluhulu, how check out the body, Hahuluhulu, how check out higher levels of position, be it in politics, be it in how check out including JSE listed companies, Hakanabo Mebabangat. And I think to a South Africa fella, Gintoya globally, and study seller is going to encourage corporate to start opening the doors, but also about this is a honali being treated in the among Kapila Hore, but Wabo Ne, but the letting Terry be done the stereotypes because a lot of people still believe that, but Wabo Ne are still not as capable the position in that leadership is a major.
3: Jale, harike renge mansu yana hu matlafatsa mosadi. 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
4: Huna hu matlafatsa basadi, jalo kamo etapili. It means haki tola in an environment where I'm living. It's important hore ki encourage basadi babang to do more, to desire more for themselves. And huna taba ya huma tafa taba sadi ki mito eki boning haki nilwa in various positions. Ereke kale kya hori, haneki into my first leadership position, I was only one of two female leaders within a team about six management. And I could feel hori, at times, the voice of the and for me, it's important to have a balance in the city. The opportunity for Batubabo men, wherever more it holland in, be it study training, be it study funding. So I believe my purpose is to open doors for society. And the Gadilek Dabena Kamona Buka Kajeniaka, ya Hunyumua to be a CEO, Billy Akitsita, Honajwal in Yakauten Film Commission. And you were the king, a key born in Hakinyumua. Because how Yako corporate, Tuna living to Seba Trovan at the Basal Jokum Hota Kopanali, so I was writing that book for young female leaders, Bato Kanga Moraka. leaders by Luhang in various positions so that that's even who can navigate Zhuang the challenges of the Polang in the workplace. And Luhore, how about more? Bahona Zhuang, who empower, because what's about Jolo Kaba to Abu Mehring, a least spirit is so between Ranekara, Ragrua. And if we told her who really the position. Opportunity that will increase. And how check the statistics, the more women are employed, the more it creates better opportunities for families overall. So this thing through my work, through the workshops that I hold in my personal capacity under the Movement of Thrive, yes, I read through the various talks that I do across South Africa and Lekang Global South Africa, the strategies that they need to sign for both men, but only who will love you.
3: Mamedi e le shume metsotso pele hora ya le shume le motsomong ha re tle mosebetsing ona o yetsang wena Austumi hona jwale o le ngona hona jwale o le CEO ya the Gauteng Film Commission letsatsi la hao le emejwang ka hara industry ena e o leng ho yona mme mohlobong rato la ho kena industry ena letswa kae
4: 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Hobaneng ke choose the sector? Because whatever film is one of the art sectors, the Honang who increase employment in most South Africa, Hahulu who bacha, Hahulu who batubabomine. And it is one of the sectors go twin ego Hona who yet are the billionaires in future. And Kinabona who was by one of the women that contributed through this sector. It means we open a sector joang who create a favorable show about who na lead the opportunity that the film set, who na lead the opportunities the international companies did a little shoot most of Africa, refanaka funding, the script writers, give out Wabangolang the movies, refanaka funding by Chabarin, Kinali, Desire Yahoba, Mosecting, refanaka what we call enterprise development, the equipment, refunda the production, Joloka, the podcasting. Refunda the series story di bonang mo di channeling fapafapaning re advisor the communities on television audience development, which is screening of movies, because re duela hore through film o kgona ho educate tshaba o kgona ho tlisa ntere bitsang ke social consciousness. So that is a typical day for me. The several industry area, the filmmakers, the producer, mutu u dula u seta the policy that are applicable. And in talking about them with Lela, is that whatever happened to get up how the film commission, make it only hurry how cheba hulu about Wabone, Baneba sa apply the opportunities how. And because I believed into everyone imposter syndrome, who fit about to have on that. So one of the things from a policy perspective, was to go on a drive, you encourage the women directors, the producers, for about apply the opportunity for their movies, for the be out there. Because who only difference her movie, Ushutua ke a male director, and who na le a difference ha a movie ushutua ke a female director, because in terms of perspective changes. And in the year last financial year, we saw an increase. There are more women production companies from 18% to 38%. We went on a drive that about who picture joining business here how. Because why is it that this thing? Because we saw that the businesses in the film industry, creator this opportunities for the business in this industry, so that how the film remember, they must come from neutral eyes, especially haribua kadi stories they involving batho ba bomme.
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4: from a government point of view in 30 years ho bile le difference mari difference how we check and give work from a studies perspective because there's a research. We bona haholo in the industry tse ding e seng kaofela. We bona haholo ha bomme ba start the supervisor position in middle management. 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So the study that I'm busy with, I'm hoping among others, it can change minahano ya communities, ya corporate in how women leaders are viewed, and it can tusa lehori more opportunities di bulahale. 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So one of the things that I talk about is bomme ho tlamile ba be le ntwe bitswang multiple streams of income. 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

0: 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So I'm more into practicalizing hore. What is it? How to work a woman empowerment? And for me, is how they access yet the opportunities for that for women.
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2: We are here doing our work. It has nothing to do with any form of an election campaign. Well, my party that I come from and most of the parties that we are together in the government of local community, we have not started on the election campaigns. So we are here doing what we said we'd do by law enforcement.
0: Melata e mengata e bokane ka ntle ho seteishene sa sepolesa sa Durban Central ho batla bodulo. 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
1: The comments I've been getting from the community is they're claiming that we must be out of the country by the 30th of June because whatever that's going to happen, we don't have to blame them. And also we've been told that, oh, why you're still here, why you're still here. So basically it's the same thing over and over. They ask me why they're still here, you know. That's what I'm here for, asking for protection from the police and telling them that we've been threatened by the communities. Well, some of us, we're doing garden work, so we're inside the garden doing our gardens, and then they were just passing and screaming, hey, sis, hey, mama, nizohamba nini, when you're going back to your countries, so you can leave us the garden for us.
0: ANC profenseng ya KwaZulu-Natal e bolela hore ho na le diputso tse ngata tse sa rajwang nyeweng eo e sa le lebelletswe ka tjantjello e kgolo. 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
2: It is now almost over 8 years, and witnesses are ready, the state is ready, but there seems to be a game by one of the accused who keeps changing lawyers. And we really appreciate the judge that raised this matter strongly, that the accused is not going to be allowed to abuse law. If he comes back in November with the same strategy, he will have to the case will have to continue without him having lawyers. And I think it's really unfair to the family that well, because they deserve to know the truth.
0: Mamidi ha re go lantla e bileng ka slohong di tabentsena tsa ga le shome le motso. 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
1: 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Their activism has extended to music, to politics, to sports, to literature, to culture, to medicine, to science, education, and the advancement of the human rights that we so cherish.
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2: I'm here because this is so painful and people have passed away waiting for justice for Senzo Meiwa. He was a national hero. He was our goalkeeper, national goalkeeper. And it is so painful that a public figure and a significant person in this country just get killed and no justice is served and nobody is arrested and we are just taken to pillar to post, from pillar to post,

0: It looks like powerful people are involved in this thing. 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
2: 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We were asking for the MEC to just give us a lenient time to say, okay, the Mangaung Taxi Association, including Botshabelo, we are giving them the time, maybe 2 years, for their vehicles to be not impounded up until the issue is going to be resolved with the government.
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3: I am deeply concerned about the huge damages caused by the recent floods in the Western Cape. The agricultural sector experienced huge losses in terms of damages on farms, farm roads, irrigation systems, pack houses, vineyards, orchards, and farmhouses. 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
0: 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Abigail, good day and welcome to the City FM.
4: Good day, Dimakasa. Thank you so much for having me.
0: Talk to us about this, what is happening where you are now. What is the current situation?
4: Okay, so as we know, the Butabelo Scholar Transport, as well as the Mangao Association, have gathered today in front of the offices for the MEC of Roads, Transport and Community Safety, where they would love to hand over a memorandum demanding the regulation as well as recognition of their taxi members. So currently, they have already submitted the memorandum over to the acting HOD of Roads, Transport and Community Safety, demanding that they should stop impounding their vehicles and that they should also receive permits in order to work, whether it be long distance traveling or routes or inbound routes. So the memorandum has already been submitted over to the acting HOD. And right now they are discussing whether the impounded vehicles will be released and what is the way forward. The acting HOD has, however, mentioned that they will be undergoing a procedure for 7 working days, and only then will it be confirmed whether the impounded vehicles can be released to the taxi associates or not.
0: Mm-hmm. And then I know that, Abigail, we have or the taxi organizations in the province, they have a problem or concerns, especially in regards with their taxis being impounded by the traffic officers in the province. How has the acting HOD reacted into this? Because it seems it is a problem.
4: As I've mentioned, Dimakaso, he did say that unfortunately the procedures take a bit too long, so therefore he will be giving or issuing at least 7 working days to ensure that some of these impounded vehicles can either be released or a fine should be paid thereof. The members of the Mangaung Taxi Association did show a bit of disgruntlement towards this, mentioning that if they do not have their vehicles, they cannot make an income. So the acting HOD did mention that he will try his utmost best within the 7 days to come back with more solid information in regards to the impounded vehicle.
0: Mm-hmm. And then how has this protest affected the traffic flow downtown in Bloemfontein?
4: As we know, these two associations form part of the Butabelo Association. So they focus mainly on scholar transport as well as long distance routes. So it has not affected or had an impact as much on the inbound traffic, traffic within the central downtown of Bloemfontein. However, they did mention short before they start with their proceedings or with their march, that the scholars will be dropped off. Long-distance routes have been scheduled for another time during the course of the week, so that this memorandum can already be submitted as it is a matter of urgency.
0: Well, Abigail, thank you very much for your time.
4: Thank you.
0: Mamedi enu ke moqolotsi wa rona wa ditaba yena ke Abigail Fisagi re buisana le yena a le mane Bloemfontein me ka bogotsengene se o a sehlalosang ka diketsalo tsentseng di etsa hala mohantong wa 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
1: We are maintaining the heightened preparedness measures which include activation of enhanced surveillance at ports of entry, strengthening laboratory readiness, reinforcing infection prevention and control measures in health facilities, and ensuring that rapid response protocols remain in place. Therefore, there's no need for public to panic. We urge people to remain vigilant. Do not disseminate unverified information about Ebola.
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2: All levies and taxes are the duty of the national treasury. When I go and beg them to cut levies by 3 rand a liter, I have to go to them and actually negotiate with them, because levies and taxes at the function of the national treasury. I would have answered to a number of things, but the time is not allowing me. One of the other debates that we should have in the house is to counter environment and economy. Ecology and economy are not opposites. They must complement each other. They must

0: work together. You must have economic activity to be able to fund ecology.
1: Mo president Cyril Ramaphosa o bolela hore ma Afrika borwa a mashome magago le metse go bedi le matswalla dina ha disele a abelwang a dikhautsana ha ka jeno a thusitse o fetola togo ya Afrika borwa e lokululileng le enang le toka o re phethahale. 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
2: The people that we are honoring today have helped to give life to the dream of a free and just South Africa. Their activism has extended to music, to politics, to sports, to literature, to culture, to medicine, to science, education, and the advancement of the human rights that we so cherish.
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3: Mawasa is the city of Johannesburg Emergency Management Services. 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
4: We're not saying throughout there will not be water. The main dates for the maintenance is the 29th of May. That's when we are starting on a Friday. So the maintenance is anticipated to be completed on the 2nd of June. So that would be the duration for the first maintenance activities. Mm-hmm. Then we move to the 17th of July. That would be for about 2 days. So in between these 2 dates, we need recovery period. So it does not mean there will not be water completely for the 2 months or for the 19 days.
1: Mamedi ha re kula tsa mananga le machaba le solela mehleng la Britane le ahloletseng ho hlola dilemo tse le shomela metso mehlano tsa nkane ya Russia le bolela hore le ikutlwa e ka mmuso wa habo le lahlile. 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
5: In letters written to the BBC from jail, Hayden Davis says he was taken prisoner by Russian soldiers after spending 2 months hiding in a basement in eastern Ukraine with a serious leg injury. The 33-year-old said since his capture, he hasn't had any contact with UK officials. I served in the army of my country for 12 years, he writes, and now, when I need help, nobody cares. A source close to Davis said no one from the UK government had been in touch with his lawyer.
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2: 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Therefore, there's no need for public to panic. We urge people to remain vigilant. Do not disseminate unverified information about Ebola.
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3: All levies and taxes are the duty of the national treasurer. When I go and beg them to cut levies by 3 rand a liter, I have to go to them and actually negotiate with them, because levies and taxes are the function of the national treasurer. I would have answered to

0: 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One of the other debates that we should have in the House is to counter environment and economy. Ecology and economy are not opposites. They must complement each other. They must work together. You must have economic activity to be able to fund ecology.
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1: 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And as I speak to you, as part of this report that is coming, we will also know how far this matter is. But the instruction to re-enroll the matter has already gone, and they've started the process. Early this morning, they were already talking to the investigating officers and then checking what needs to be done so that this matter can be re-enrolled.
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3: The way that we're going to have to work to be able to decrease and stop the transmission of this virus is working very closely with the local population to make sure that, you know, they have the right behavior. For example, if they feel the symptoms of the disease, they need to come directly.

0: to the health facilities to get treated. And then they need to give us the list of the people with whom they've been in contact for the past days so that we can go and find those people and isolate them.
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12: 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I love you. Good luck, my
1: 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Bye, bye, now.
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13: Okay.
1: Yeah.
13: Okay.
1: Thank
8: you. Thank you. Thank
14: you. Thank you. Thank you. Thank
1: you.
14: Thank you. Thank you. Thank you. Thank you.
8: Thank you. Thank
14: you. Thank you. Thank you. Thank you. Thank you. Thank you. Thank you. Thank you. Thank you. Thank Eh ke melan men ke mona se a ka khumbi wa bo.
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1: Entrepreneurs continue to play a critical role in South Africa's townships and rural areas despite the many constraints they're facing, including access to finance, security concerns and the lack of business infrastructure. The competition from illegal foreign-owned businesses and large retailers and supermarkets encroaching on local markets. To support them, we have developed the Township and Rural Economic Development and Revitalization Policy. We will be scaling our offerings as the portfolio for TREP, building on the successes we've made in 25-26, where we dispersed more than 829 million rands to over 111,000 MSMEs through TREP.
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2: A suspected Ebola case was also reported in Hoima in western Uganda. The outbreak has triggered an unusual diplomatic response. The U.S. Embassy in Kampala has temporarily suspended all immigrant and non-immigrant visa services, saying the move is aimed at protecting public health and safety during the outbreak. With cross-border movement between Uganda and eastern DR Congo remaining high, health officials say the coming days will be critical to prevent a wider regional outbreak. Michael Baleke, SABC News, Kampala.
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2: The comments I've been getting from the community is they're claiming that we must be out of the country by the 30th of June because whatever that's going to happen, we don't have to blame them. And also we've been told that, oh, why you're still here, why you're still here. So basically it's the same thing over and over. They ask me why they're still here, you know. That's what I'm here for, asking for protection from the police and telling them that we're being threatened by the communities. Well, some of us, we're doing garden work, so we're inside the garden doing our gardens, and then they were just passing and screaming, hey, sis, hey, mama, nizo hamba nini, when you're going back to your countries, so you can leave us the garden for us.
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1: I have 5 children and we slept here last night. 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It's not easy to just leave your home and come and sleep here because you're feeling not safe at home. So most of our kids right now, they have flu. And the main problem now, we can't even go to the hospital.
2: The reason of me sleeping with my child here is that I'm not happy. I'm definitely not happy, but I had no choice. I have to sleep with my child here. And now as I'm speaking to you, Inganyam, she's 2 years. She is sick. She has permanently has flu. And the reason that is because why I'm here with her. And there's no way I can go with my child.
0: Modula situlo wa mogato wa papathe ya Afrika Borwa Jean Botoki o ipiletsa ho mmuso ho namola pareleng ena.
3: We are here for our safety. We feel unsafe in the community and in our working place, our trading place. We've been chased away. Some of them, they are now taking over and we've been paying for them even for years to the municipality. Come here to seek for safety from the police. As no, for now, no, there's no assistance yet.
0: Seponesa sa province ya KwaZulu-Natal se netefaditse hore se ntse se fuputsa ditlaleho tsena tsa melata. Mmueli wa seponesa sa province ya KwaZulu-Natal Robert Netsunda wa hlalosa.
4: Their complaints here are that they are being victimized, like you said. They are putting fingers at much and much protesters. They are saying that they are being removed from their dwellings and business places. They've opened a case or two of assault, which we are going to investigate. But we have informed them that two wrongs don't make a right. If a case was committed, which is registered now, to be investigated, can't be solved by them coming to the police station. And them saying they want to stay here for them to feel safe. This is not an area for them to reside. This is a police station. We agreed with their leaders that they will tell their people to move to where they were staying, of which if they don't, police will move them with minimum force possible.
0: Seponesa se lekile o tlhalanya setlhopha seo sa melata fela sa hana ka le reng ba ke ke ba beya bophelo ba bona kotsing ka o boela mo batswang teng fela ba re ba ka etsa jwalo ha fela ba ka dula ba tshireleditswe ke seponesa. 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Nna ke Naka Moloi, SABC News, Bloemfontein.
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7: 2 years ago, the smell start coming up from, it's a difficult smell. We mention it to the province, we mention it to the hawks. No one of them came back to us in 3 years' time. So there's a big split. We don't trust the police in the province because these police officers that's been stationed here in Swartruggens passed that farm every day.
6: Martin Ewi wa Institute for Security Studies are le fa di gongwana tsa boditšhaba di tsweletsa tlhagiso eno bangwe mo pusong ba ka tswa bana le seabe.
8: Rather than traffic the finished product, they have decided to bring the laboratories to where the drug is needed. And therefore we've seen the proliferation of drug laboratories, especially the Mexican one, given the pressure in Mexico. Combating this kind of crime requires us to start with state-embedded actors to make inroad in the fight against drugs and other organized crime.
6: Risale Fung, Sibweledi Sama Podisi Mono Northwest, Colonel Adele Mayberg, are mapodisi a tsweletse ka dipatlisiso malebana le dipego tsa gore sepodisi se ntse se ngodiega go samagana le ntlha eno.
9: The management of the South African Police Service in the Northwest has taken note of the allegations made and view this matter in a very serious light. Investigations into the matter is ongoing. The management of SAPS in the Northwest is committed to rendering a professional service to the community and would like to encourage anyone who is dissatisfied with our service to contact the Provincial Service Complaint Desk or the Anti-Corruption Hotline.
6: Balatofadiwa, balesumele bongwe, bao ba akaretsang baagi ba Mexico, baletlano, ba solofetse go tlhagelela gape kwa kgotlatshekelo ka labotlhano. 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

0: 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Sherwin Price Peace, SABC News.
1: A note on the U.S. Embassy website in Pretoria says the program is open to Afrikaners and other minority groups, but U.S. media report that the State Department described an emergency refugee situation that warranted more admissions of Afrikaners before the end of the fiscal year, which is September 30th. Over 6,500 South African refugees have been admitted into the United States so far, nearly all of whom are white Afrikaners. In the report sent to Congress, the State Department reportedly argued that Afrikaners had faced escalating hostility, including critical statements by politicians and referenced a raid last December by immigration authorities at a U.S. refugee processing center in Johannesburg.
0: Congo. 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Tom Bailey, BBC.
2: As this deadly Ebola outbreak continues to spread, the Congolese government has sought to reassure people that its response teams are working hard to trace and investigate suspected infections and that there's no need for panic. However, with cases now identified in new areas including near Kunde in Ituri province, Butembo in North Kivu and the city of Goma, concern is inevitably growing.
0: USA. 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Peter Baus, BBC.
3: I think the benefactors here are clearly those Gulf states who, had there been a US attack on Iran and Iran had retaliated, it could have been those Gulf states that would have been in the immediate firing line. I think what is also interesting about what the president said is that he seems to be a little bit more optimistic this time that a deal is potentially just around the corner than he has been on previous occasions.
0: Russia. Mmuso wa Russia o phatlaladitse hore moporesidente wa naha ena Vladimir Putin o etela China letsatsing lena. 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Laura Baker, BBC.
4: Vladimir Putin's video address claimed that Russia and China were expanding ties economically, politically, and in defense. He'll be eager to discuss selling more oil and gas to what he calls his dear friend, Mr. Xi. And there will be talks about a new Siberian pipeline between their two nations. Since Mr. Putin's invasion of Ukraine, Russia has become far more reliant on China's economy. For Beijing, this is a balancing act, particularly after Mr. Trump's visit last week. China wants stable relations with the West, but strategically, Russia is a close neighbor.
0: Rikena ditabinzana lani. 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
2: 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To date, we have supported 1,316 to the fund value of 79.6 million rands. This year, we'll exhaust the budget, the balance of 70.4, as we had allocated 150 million rands to this, and 350 million rands is with DTIC, not Small Business Development. We continue to provide financial and non-financial support to cooperatives with a target of supporting 50 cooperatives this financial year.
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3: People who were retrenched last week, they got 5,000 rand. What are you going to do with 5,000 rand? There were people who were called back by Dana. They were given 48 rand per hour. Below the benchmark.
4: We've been working a short time for the past 3 years now. We've been working two days a week, of which now, at some time, we get no pay, of which now it's a big problem. We've got kids, we can't even pay our debts.
1: Ho sa le jwalo, company ena e hanne ho hlahisa maikutlo. 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
5: One of the core reasons for the shrinking of the components manufacturing sector is the displacement of locally assembled vehicles in the market by cheaper imports from Asian markets, which has increased to the extent that last year 67% of vehicles sold in South Africa represented imports. Coupled with this, local manufacturers have been struggling with enabling environment issues such as high energy costs, unreliability of power supply, logistics inefficiencies, and the lack of delivery of basic municipal services.
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6: No section of the NHI has been declared unconstitutional. Therefore, the department will continue with all necessary health system strengthening preparations for the National Health Insurance as the mechanism for South Africa to realize universal health coverage.
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0: 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Get on, guys, like a tolaka.
4: Siri, what do you call a son of one son of a law? Can it be? 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Nahana, Mabat one Babanga Tabasa putting, but Baba did give us manager Visa King and Uncle.
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0: Hi, sir. 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
2: South Africa is one of the key trading partners of Botswana in the SADC region. The two leaders will use the Bi-National Commission to fortify a strategic alliance that exists between Pretoria and Gaborone. A number of MOUs will be signed on several areas, such as water management, energy, tourism, and correctional services. They will also focus on socio-economic issues, political developments, defense, and security. President Ramaphosa will visit the Botswana Vaccine Institute's Mensa address animal diseases such as the foot and mouth disease. Ramaphosa and Boko will attend the business forum to explore investment opportunities and promote robust business partnerships. Kailihle Khumalo, SABC News, Johannesburg.
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3: I said it's important that we collate and gather, you know, credible information. We've got a division here that is called Office of Ethics and Accountability. It investigates internally on matters of this nature. So they are on instruction to investigate speedily. I need a report from them that will then inform us. But if it's really around security, we'll get to know when the information is collected.
1: O sa le jwalo Mothibi o re o netefaleditswe ke balaodi ba tshireletso ba lekgotla dinyewe la magistrata wa kwa Gafontein gore bommagistrata le bahlanka ba lekgotla lena ba bolokehile.
3: Last week we had our management committee and the security department was assuring me that we do act proactively on these high profile cases. They've got a list of high profile cases and they provide security proactively.
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1: The SIU investigation revealed that the accused siphoned 26.9 million rand from the UIF chance scheme by fabricating employees and submitting fraudulent claims. These ghost employees were used to channel public funds into private hands, depriving genuine workers of relief during the COVID-19 pandemic. The claim was for 6 months as follows. In April 2020, 724 ghost employees. In May 2020, 587 ghost employees. In June of 2020, 743 ghost employees. In July, 763 ghost employees. And in August, the number of ghost employees stood at 767. And in September, it was 773 ghost employees.
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2: I said it's important that we collate and gather, you know, credible information. We've got a division here that is called Office of Ethics and Accountability. It investigates internally on matters of this nature. So they are on instruction to investigate speedily. I need a report from them that will then inform us. But if it's really around security, we'll get to know when the information is collected.
0: Go sa le jalo Motibi o re o netefaleleditswe ke balaodi ba tshireletso ba lekgotla la dinyewe la magistrata wa kwa Gafontein gore bo magistrata le bahlanka ba lekgotla le nang la dinyewe ba bolokegile.
2: Last week we had our management committee, and the security department was assuring me that we do act proactively on these high profile cases. They've got a list of high profile cases and they provide security proactively.
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3: 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How do you know how? 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
3: 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And then a lay Nakumu Honolaka role model to carry what it carries because you go far idea for it. Motu owner, where I come for a role model ailing Motu I think. What are it? O Tire, so the interest to the Akakahala lay the values. For a mass, they will tell one to the thing, Titorel Motelaka. But why they give out? Babko Bana, Babu in China, and then Wabararo He, Ivanwana, and Agawena. And then Afanagan to Tanago Waitahori. But why did you want to get a little Mutani? But not by a foot and trauma, Yamana, and Manala and Agawena, Hasho, Kimuel Murgano here. The center of the city in 2020 a career guidance test. The test the IQ, Wangola, and then about 5 years, the GBMO, little and I had tested you, the interview that came on the in Telemana, yet again a specialist. How do you compare to the affair? Kimodi, you could find the figure in Araka, Rakata Kaisamutu, Ula Katra, anything, Remunsa, because why are Nagome, Buffalo, Tarai Boni, or do Sasagi, or do Winter to a gay tests?
1: We let a baby for a young old model who won Abanabana, Mosomo Mang, one among Indian Lenaki Battle, Capo, Somo Hashwaki uniform, Mokapakis, and Mutua Sibis and Gayon. 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
3: 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What about all? 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It was to the horror. 900 the Gladram root. That's it. Now I'm going to make a science in the age, but you take a normal energy to Gladram root, nothing else. So it's clever. So how do we have or not want to have a one to eat? 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